0: Westpac Youth Accounts. Share savings goals, smash savings goals. Head to the app, share your goal with a mate, and reach it together. 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
1: 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If you've given a maximum effort out there, there's a mid-strength for right here. I'm pointing at my mouth. Hahn Superdry 3.5. Mid-strength, great taste. How good? Drink responsibly.
2: 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Daikin technology improves every year and now offers...
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1: Hahn Superdry 3.5. If you've given a maximum effort out there, there's a mid-strength for right here. I'm pointing at my mouth. Hahn Superdry 3.5.

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6: Hi, this is Kylie Minogue.
7: Hey, it's Delta Goodrum on the Maddie Rowe Oz Music Show.
0: She's here.
7: And it's the year 2026.
0: What?
7: And life is good.
0: Is good Sunday night. Hello, Australia. I am Maddie Rowe. If we have not met before, I am passionate about Australian music, and this whole show is dedicated to Australian music. Mm-hmm. 60 whole minutes of the best of the best Australian music tonight. If you don't know, the Commonwealth Games is currently on. Delta Goodrum is set to perform at the Commonwealth Games for the third time in her career. More on that soon. Plus, Sia gets a Hollywood Walk of Fame star. That's cool. Australian music on the Hollywood Walk of Fame. We love to see it. Amy Shark's on the show as well. So much on. So many great albums out. Budgerers came out on Friday. It's called Gentleman. I just want to quickly talk about this guy because he has gone from supporting Ed Sheeran across Australia to performing with Kylie Minogue to showing us just how incredible his voice and songwriting can sound.
7: Truly.
0: When he works with the world's best. So,

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0: 6:05, 17 across Adelaide. Today's going to be partly cloudy. Welcome to Jodie and Hazy. It is Monday.
1: What's trending?
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